0: 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This is
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0: 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Al piano Norah Jones. Come away with me.
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2: 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Alla chitarra Pino Daniele. Yes, I

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Now, it's time to Love Me to the Max by Lamont Dozier.